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It happens this and every Tuesday, man. This is my fourth week being in the building, man, so make sure you pull up. Shout out to DJ Swag, who holding me down, and we all in the building at Elevations, man. You don't believe me? Check out last week. Go to my Instagram right now, look at the flyer, and you'll see the swipe. You'll be able to see how packed it was last Tuesday for Taco Tuesday at Elevations. IAMTEEROY 2.0. Go ahead and tap in.

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Welcome to the weekend ride out. Yeah, we riding out with some Cardi B because she out here looking fine.

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0: sons of me. 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
1: We just having fun with it, baby. 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
2: Okay. 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

I wanna f JT. 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
0: 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Just make sure that you answer supply me.
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Shay did it here on 93.3 The Beat, Jams Home, The Breakfast Club. 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
1: Let it clap, ride this, while you sit on my lap. Spread them cheese, let me see that. Shake that like you out of control. That thing till your throat gets sore. Bend it on down, put your face on the floor. That to your legs can't stand. High freak with the word in the hand.

93 The V Jams, representing hip-hop and R&B. I'm Cappuccino, hanging out on this Sunday with you until 10 a.m., getting ready to start off a brand new week for you. Yeah, and today's going to be partly cloudy with a high of 89 degrees, so not too bad out. Just make sure that you guys are keeping yourselves hydrated. Throw on that sunblock because, yeah, everybody burns, okay? Stick around. We got Kehlani, that folded headed your way in just minutes. I've got Jadon and Paradise for you with that lullaby and so much more. And I'm going to tell you about some big prizes we have up for grabs this week. And by the way, happy Pride Month. Happy Black Music Month. And speaking of Black Music Month, like I said, we got prizes. Stay close. I'll give you guys all the scoop on that coming up before the 8 o'clock hour. It is 93.3 The V Jams.

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2: 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Me and Mike Will pull up the AOD back to back. Them AMG 63s. I tell all my rake it up, break it down, bag it up. 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

shared a few friends for you with that good on 93.3 The Beat Jams, representing hip-hop and R&B. Hey, it's me, Cappuccino, and on the way up, we got Chris Brown and Bryson Tiller for you. I've got some Migos and Drake with that Walk It Like I Talk It, and also some news you can use because there's a new pediatric hospice and palliative care center. The Dorian Family Pediatric Center is set to open in Jacksonville, becoming the state's first dedicated facility of its kind, so look out for that. The center is pretty much designed to reduce isolation and provide a sense of community for families in need of specialized care. Hey, news stories like that and more, you guys can always check out on the Black Information Network, okay? That way, you guys can always get the BIN, be up to date with what's going on around town and nationally as well. You can check out BIN 104.1, and when you download the free iHeartRadio app, that's another way to get the BIN and get caught up on today's news. 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

Sexy Brandon Key Glock on her latest track, Hang With Bad B on 93.3 The Beat Jams. I've got some T.I. and Rihanna Living in Life coming up in about 3 minutes, but is it a crime, especially to want to win money? I'll give you guys a scoop on that in less than 15 minutes.

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Hey, it's me, Cappuccino, hanging out with you guys until 10 o'clock. And stick around because we still got some more favorites on the way. Cardi B and more Kehlani with That Safe. I've got Chris Brown coming at you and more. And look, guys, you know, we're about to celebrate America's 250th birthday, right? We've got the $250,000 USA giveaway. 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So I tell you what, starting back up on tomorrow, a great way to kickstart

Leon Thomas in your ear on 93.3 The Beat Jams. We're going to throw it back. Got some Mary J. Blige headed your way. But right now, let's get into them cousins, Baby Keem and Kendrick Lamar, teaming up with Momo Boyd for you with Good Flirts.

0: It's 93.3 The Beat Jams, representing hip-hop and R&B. Had to slide in that Mo Chicken for you. Hey, it's me, Cappuccino. And look, we announced our big iHeartRadio Music Festival last week, right? Or this past week, rather. And you can still win it before you buy it, a chance to get tickets before they even go on sale. Now, of course, the big music festival is going on in Vegas. You want to get away? I know you do. September 18th and the 19th at the T-Mobile Arena. You've got Cardi B, who's going to be there, Snoop Dogg, and plenty others, all right? And all you got to do is tune in starting up tomorrow, beginning at 9 a.m. Listen out for those keywords. Text them in to 200-200 for a chance to win a trip of a lifetime at this year's iHeartRadio Music Festival. You're going to get the tickets, the airfare, hotel. And did we mention $1,000 to spend while you're there? 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

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I'm Cappuccino. And by the way, is Meek going to get paid? You know, he got his song, his very well-known song, Dreams and Nightmares. And then all of a sudden, Nike comes out with LeBron 23, Dreams and Nightmares. And Meek is like, hold on, wait a minute. Yeah, that song, right? So they going to pay him or what? Because technically, I feel like, I don't know if he, you know, had that thing copyright the title, but I'm just saying. Anyway, stay right here. We got some T.I. Let Him Know coming at you guys, plus some Folded and more. And don't forget, it is Black Music Month. We're definitely celebrating in a big way because we have your chance to get in and hear all of your favorite artists talk about what music means to them. You can even win a trip to see Usher and Chris Brown live out on tour in L.A. We're going to fly you and a friend out there. How's about that for Black Music Month, right? You even get a chance to meet Usher and Chris backstage. All thanks to Live Nation, Chris Brown, and Usher. 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

0: cause he be cheating.
1: I love you, baby.
0: Yeah, and I'm the reason. Hitters love a bad.
1: Yeah, yeah.
0: What Suki say?

0: ain't talking about chicken when I jerk it with my toots. I be twerking on that dick, plus I'm slurping every drip. When I ride it, choke his neck while missionary doing splits.
1: Hello, girl, guess who baby daddy popping they boot? Yeah, my mother.

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90.3 The Beat Jams, representing the hip-hop and R&B flavor. Good morning, good morning. It's your man, DJ Doctor, on the People's Choice, kicking it with you right here on The Beat. I got some Waka Flocka coming up for you, a little throwback with no hands. And I got some DJ Khaled coming up for you. Wild Thoughts this hour. Right now, it's brand new music.

All right, y'all, Dr. Lepico Show is kicking it with you right here on this Sunday morning. Hey, I appreciate you hanging out with the kid. And, of course, I'm letting you know right now, Duval, it is a winning weekend on the beat. All weekend long, I got your chance to go see my man A$AP Rocky at the Kia Center June 14th in Orlando. Now, if you want to be in the building, stop what you're doing right now and go to my contest page. 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Good luck to you, all right? Up next, more hip-hop and R&B. 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

More music on the way from Outkast with So Fresh, So Clean. I got the baby coming for you. We'll pop that thing. And more of your favorite music right here on the BEA to the T. But listen, I'm keeping the jam popping for you right now. The music from my girl Mariah DeSantis. He's burning.

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8: Pop that thing, let it clap, let it clap. 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
8: 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High freak.

0: 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But don't forget to check out Reggae on the Deck today from 2 to 4 p.m. It's going down at Ty's Beach Bar right there at Jacksonville Beach, man. Check out my man DJ O'Malley in the mix. 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
10: 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Right there.
11: How you going?

it down for you right here on this Sunday morning. I got Trey Songz coming for you. We can't be friends. I got some Big Glow on the way with TGIF this hour as well. And of course, guess what, Duval? The boss, Ricky Rose, is coming to Duval June 20th at the Moran Theater. And we got your chance to win those tickets, man. And of course, also make sure you register for your chance for a meet and greet.

0: More hip hop and R&B coming at you right here on the BEAT to the T. Listen to all. I'm letting you know I got more of your favorite music on the way. 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
2: Y'all doing the People's Choice, keeping it popping for you on this Sunday morning. I got music on the way from Leon Thomas with Mutt. I got some Louise on the way with Uproar this hour. And right now, I'm going to keep the jam popping for you with my man Jordan Adetunji, his Kalani.

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Music on the way from J. Cole and Missy with Nobody's Perfect. I got some Chris Breezy coming up for you with It Depends featuring Bryson Tiller. And I got some Twisted Kanye and Jamie Foxx on the way this hour with Slow Jams. But right now, let's keep the jams going right here on the BEH. The TV, my girls Cardi B and Lotto. It's airtime.

SZA and K-Dot coming up for you with 30 for 30. But don't forget to make sure you join me this Monday night. Martini Monday, that 26th anniversary tour. And we got game 3 of the NBA Finals, the watch party at Aromas this Monday night. If you need more information, go to my Instagram right now at DJ Dr. Doom DDP. Doors open at 7 p.m. It's T.I. Love you.

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0: Music on the way for Missy with Work Here. I got some Chris Breezy coming for you with Residuals and more of your favorite music right here on the BEATT. We're going to keep the jams going for you right here on this Sunday afternoon with Mariah the Science and Kelly Uchis. Here's Is It a Crime on the beat.
1: Sometimes.

Y'all doing the People's Choice, kicking it with you here on this Sunday afternoon. Of course, I appreciate you hanging out with the kid today, Duval. 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Orange Park Adult Skate Night. You can get more information on my Instagram as well at DJ Dr. Doom DDP. And then don't forget this Monday, tomorrow night. I need everybody in the building, man. Martini Monday. We got the Game 3 watch party, the Knicks and the Spurs. Listen, they ain't looking too good for the Spurs, but hey, that don't mean it's over. So come watch the game with us tomorrow night at Martini Monday. You know I'll be on the ones and twos. It's going down at Aromas on Southside Boulevard. And of course, if you're celebrating the birthday, I want to hook somebody up with a complimentary birthday entry right now. Or if you need a complimentary table reservation, you can call or text 904-257-3374 right now. That's 904-257-3374. Or you can also DM me on the IG at DJ Dr. Doom DDP. All right? On the way, more of your favorites. Keep it locked.

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All right, y'all, Dr. Doom kicking it with you on this Sunday afternoon. I appreciate you hanging out with the kid. Make sure you get up and get out and get something on this beautiful Sunday. You heard me? But I got music on the way from Wally and Miguel with Lotus Flower Bomb. And right now, we're keeping it popping with brand new music on the beat from Sexy Red and Key Glock. It's called Hang With a Bad Beat.

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0: All right, y'all. More music on the way from all of your favorite artists. Dr. on the People Starts kicking it with you right here on the BEA to the T. And I'm letting you know right now that the boss, Ricky Rose, is coming to Duval. And of course, we got the boss Father's Day giveaway going on right now. And he's coming to the Moran Theater on June 20th, man. It's going down. It's going to be a grown and sexy affair, man. I'm telling you right now, we're celebrating the 20th anniversary of the Port of Miami album. It's a black tie experience featuring the Renaissance Orchestra and the Saint the Trap Choir hip hop icon. Rick Ross is going to be in the city, and I'll be on the ones and twos. You already know it's going to be a movie, Duval. And guess what I need you to do right now? 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And also, Duval, we got opportunity for somebody to win a pair of front row seats and a meet and greet with the boss. 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All right? 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

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Good luck. It's Cardi B and Lotto with Airtime.

Yeah, double checking on you. You know I never put the pressure on you. You know that you make your own mind up. You know what it was when you signed up. Now you gotta run it up. I be out of words trying to sum it up.

0: More hip hop and R&B coming at you right here on the BEA to the T. Dot on the People's Choice, keeping the jams going for you right here on this Sunday afternoon. I appreciate you hanging out with the kids and spending your Sunday with me, Duval. But don't forget, I got to let you know about the Southern Truth Tours coming to the city, man, with Boosie and Webby on July 11th. That's right. It's going down at the Jacksonville Center for Performing Arts on 300 Water Street. 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But guess what? I got your chance to win a pair of tickets to see the icons, Boosie and Webby, right now. So go to 933thebeatjams.com and register on my contest page. And these tickets could be yours. Good luck. Up next, more of your favorite music. 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
1: Check out the

Hey, we sliding though, man. It's just one of them days. It's a Sunday fun day. It's 93 Point to the Beat. I'm DJ WizKid. I'm riding around the city with the doors off on the Jeep, man. It's one of them days. Hopefully you outside basking some of that sun. Hopefully doing whatever it is that makes you feel good, because we back to that grind tomorrow. In the meantime, if you got a request, shout it out on Instagram at DJ WizKidd. Got a request for 21 Savage, the baby, pop that thing. And I'm going to play that good flirts joint, too. Yeah, that Baby Keem Kendrick Lamar, man. And one time for them June Geminis. Guys, shout out to my bro Marcus, man. Happy birthday, my brother. Happy birthday.

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2: Turn my headphone down a little bit. Yeah.

Big tune right there. I got a few favorite songs. That's easily one of them. Baby Keem, Kendrick Lamar, Momo Boy, Good Flirts. Right here on 93 Point to the B. Let's do Chris Brown, though. It depends. Popping off after this Mariah DeSantis. Okay.

93.3 to the beat. I'm DJ Wizkid. Chris Brown's getting ready to hit the road. But it seems like in 2026, a lot of these artists are announcing tours, right? It's not just me, is it? Chris Brown and Usher. Another artist who I've never seen before is coming down to Orlando. It's ASAP Rocky. It's happening June 14th. So this same time next week. Inside of the Kia Center down in Orlando. Good news is it's a winter weekend. We're giving away a pair of tickets for you and a plus one to pull up. So number one, tap in with us on Instagram at 933TheBeatJams. Number two, make sure you following us and enter right on the post so you could be winning a pair of tickets. We're actually picking a winner tomorrow, so plenty of time to get in today.

All right, let's keep it going, baby. We going up on a Sunday right here on 93.3 to the beat. I'm DJ WizKid. Let's do Chris Brown. Residuals is on the way. But first is Kehlani. Here's Folded.

0: Pete, I'm DJ Wizkid. Good news. Starting tomorrow, we trying to make sure you have some summer fun. We're sending you down to Universal Orlando with a pair of park hopping passes so you can enjoy The Mummy, The Wizarding World of Harry Potter, The Minions, Jaws, all at Universal Orlando Resort. So we'll give you a pair of park hopping passes for Universal Studios, Islands of Adventure, and a parking pass. 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
1: Oh my God, Josh, can I try on your glasses?

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Spread them cheese, let me see that. Shake that like you out of control. That thing till your throat gets sore. Bend it on down, put your face on the floor. That till your legs can't stand. High freak.

0: It's 93 Point to the Beat. I'm DJ Wiz Kid, rocking with you on a Sunday fun day. But tomorrow we're bringing that cash back, the 250K USA giveaway. Yeah, we trying to break you off with some cash. So that's so you could travel this summer, man. You know, America's celebrating 250 years of independence coming up July 4th. So from now until then, technically until the 3rd, we're giving away $2,500 four times a day. Your next chance is popping off in the morning with the Breakfast Club right at 8 a.m. So listen out for that keyword. 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
2: 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Next. Popping off next.

93.3 to the beat, man. It's a WizKid Radio Takeover on your Sunday fun day. And I don't know if you remember this, but show sold out. Jeezy came to the Jacksonville Center for Performing Arts, had an orchestra live behind him. Well, that's a thing right now. And the next person to do this is Rick Ross. That's happening Father's Day weekend on June 20th. He's going to be inside of the Moran Theater at the Jacksonville Center for Performing Arts Orchestra. And we give you a chance to win some tickets. But not only that, if you win tickets, you can qualify for some front row seats and a meet and greet with the boss, Rick Ross himself. So make sure you tap it in tomorrow, 2 p.m. with T-Roy, 7 o'clock with me. And we'll have your shot to win all of that.

lot of shows popping off in the city, man. It's 93.2 The Beat. I'm DJ Wizkid. Another show happening next week. Like, literally next week on, what day is that? Sunday, June 14th. It's the Cash Bash. Yeah, popping off inside of the Vice Star Veterans Memorial Arena. Shouts to the homie Young Cash. He's having T-Pain with 2 Chainz, Travis McCoy, Chance the Rapper, and Chameleon are all going to be hitting stage. So that should be a definitely big vibe. And if you're a Gemini, you definitely need to be out there if you're a Gemini. Come celebrate your birthday out here at the Cash Bash. Nonetheless, tap in with us on Instagram at 933 to be jams. This week, we'll have some last-minute tickets for you to win your way in, too.

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2: Shake that like you out of control. 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Bend it on down, put your face on the floor. That to your legs can't stand. 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

Yeah, yeah, it's 93 Point to the Beat. I'm DJ Wizkid, and every year in September, we host our iHeartRadio Music Fest. It's one of the biggest music fests in all of the entertainment business, man. I've been a few times, luckily, and all walks of life from all genres hit the stage. There's always special guests and some really, really dope moments. Like, I had a chance to see Usher, Lil Jon, and Ludacris perform on one stage. That was dope. That was dope. This year, Cardi B's one of the artists. I'm excited about her. Yeah, I'm going to tell you right now, we're giving you a chance to win it before you buy it. Tickets go on sale later this week. 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

0: I'm DJ WizKid sliding with you on a Sunday fun day. Of course, I'm about to get a body here so I can enjoy the rest of this day. I'm thinking about hopping in the pool, man. You know, during the summer months, well, it's not quite summer, but during the summer season, people just be outside a little more. So that's what I'm aiming to do, man. Get a little more sunlight, soak in that vitamin, you know what I mean, that vitamin D. So that's what it is with me. You can always tap in on Instagram at DJ WizKidD. Gotta represent for all my June Geminis real quick. Marcus, happy birthday, my brother. Definitely gotta represent, though. So holla back at your boy if you're not tapped in already. Connect with me right there, fam. We'll get it in, all right? In the meantime, before I go, I got Don Toliver on the way, body, some Leon Thomas. So keep it locked and I'll keep it lit.
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0: every weekend, James does it. 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All right, James has the No Cap News on deck. What you got, buddy?
1: A man broke out of prison, and what he was able to do while in prison is the craziest thing. Prison Break needs to come back out.
0: All right, we're going to talk about it in a few minutes. First things first, let's get into some brand new music right now.